0: melhor do rock. 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Começa agora na Jovem Pan. Rock and Pop. Jovem Pan.
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That's when I knew that your heart was scarring. Friends to lovers need a part to star in. Like, wait, babe, let me

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1: As sete.
0: Melhores.
2: Ok.
0: Jovem Pan.
3: Number 7.
0: Bruno Mars.
3: Six.
0: Benson Boone.
4: Don't take these beautiful things that I've got.
3: Number 5.
0: Dolce.
5: Anxiety, keep on trying me. I feel it quietly, trying to silence me.
3: Number
0: 4. Bad Swims.
6: But tonight I saved my life when I showed you the door.
3: Number
0: 3. Sabrina Carpenter.
7: Why you always come running on me?
3: Number
0: 2. Sam Fender e Olivia Jean.